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1: Well, here's my final serenade. Here's a gun and here's a blade. Here's

If you had one shot, one opportunity to seize everything you ever wanted, one moment,

was her. 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Here's a gun and here's a blade. Here's